Classic Rock 94.5 TMB. Good evening. I'm Dylan, which means you miss Jason. He'll be back again tomorrow with the, he's just cool. You know what? We've known each other for years and worked together at different rock stations, but he just, I always secretly wish that I was as cool as Jason, but it, you know, it's just not going to happen for me.

Well, how you doing? Happy Tuesday. I'm Dylan. Today, let's talk about the crossword bandit. And, you know, I boarded my dog when I was on vacation last week, and she's acting a little different today. So let's talk about our furry friends as well.

0: Looks like Pink Floyd's Roger Waters is doing a Pink Floyd legacy show. So there's dates in the UK, there's dates in Ireland. Will that show ever make its way here? I don't know. Maybe.
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5: Tonight, we'll see mostly clear skies with lows near 52 and a west wind at 10. Tomorrow brings more sun than clouds and highs in the low 70s, with those west winds holding near 10 miles per hour. Tomorrow night stays mostly clear, dipping to a low in the mid 40s. Thursday looks mainly sunny with a high in the mid 60s. Then on Friday, a few clouds move through, with highs near 69 and lows settling into the mid 50s.
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0: Classic Rock, 94.5 TMB, this Friday and Saturday, Coats for Kids Drive Distribution. So this Friday, 4 to 7, and Saturday, 10 to noon, Lighthouse Assembly of God Church in Toma. Now, maybe you don't need a coat, but you pass that information along to somebody who might. Twisted Sister in a moment, Pink Floyd coming up, and Grateful Dead.
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Who's the most spoiled puppy? I believe that there's a lot of us that would say my dog is the most spoiled. Thanks for listening. I'm Dylan. So I boarded Eleanor when I went on vacation last week, and she's not acting right today. So let's talk a little bit more about this.

By show of hands only, or if you were next to me, I'd ask to see a picture. Who's got a spoiled dog? I do. I'm Dylan. Went on vacation last week. I boarded Eleanor, and I picked her up yesterday because my flight came in so late on Sunday. And she was acting kind of weird, and I didn't think too much of it. Listen, she's part husky, and I boarded her, so I thought I was just getting attitude for dropping her off. But she finally got next to me. She sleeps in the bed, right? She got next to me, and she smells like urine. And she's still acting like she's in a little bit of shell shock today. So here's what I would say is the reviews were really good on this boarding place. Obviously, it was the first time I'd ever been there. I would ask another pet parent before you just took the reviews online, because I feel like I shouldn't have listened to those people. I really do. And don't worry. Yes, I love my girl. The dog is never going back to that border.

0: 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You know, things don't always work out, but sometimes they do, and they make a lot of sense.
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7: Tonight, we'll see mostly clear skies with lows near 52 and a west wind at 10. Tomorrow brings more sun than clouds and highs in the low 70s, with those west winds holding near 10 miles per hour. Tomorrow night stays mostly clear, dipping to a low in the mid 40s. Thursday looks mainly sunny with a high in the mid 60s. Then on Friday, a few clouds move through, with highs near 69 and lows settling into the mid 50s.
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0: 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A rare 1969 Led Zeppelin single that the band wanted destroyed has surfaced on the BBC's Antique Roadshow. 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

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So this is going to run next week and then the third week in October as well. 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

back to when you were a kid and somebody asked you, what do you want to be when you grow up? Are you doing that thing that you said that you wanted to do? What was your answer to that question? We'll get into this more in just a moment. Thanks for listening. I'm Dylan.

0: When you were a child and somebody said, hey, what do you want to be when you grow up? What would you say? 32% of Americans now believe social media influencing qualifies as a legit career. 52% said, no way. What'd you want to be when you grow up? Are you doing that thing? I did not want to be a social media influencer because for most of us, I mean, it did not exist. So the question would have been, what is social media or what is even a cell phone, right? I wanted to be a DJ. And so I feel very fortunate. I also thought about being a social worker, which I know is like the other end of the spectrum. But I got in a ton of trouble as a teenager and mom never gave up on me. So I thought maybe, you know, I could help.
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6: Tonight, we'll see mostly clear skies with lows near 52 and a west wind at 10. Tomorrow brings more sun than clouds and highs in the low 70s, with those west winds holding near 10 miles per hour. Tomorrow night stays mostly clear, dipping to a low in the mid 40s. Thursday looks mainly sunny with a high in the mid 60s. Then on Friday, a few clouds move through, with highs near 69 and lows settling into the mid 50s.
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0: It was 6 years ago today we said goodbye to Eddie Van Halen. It's already been that long. And I bring this up to say, I guess, good job to Alex Van Halen. Because you remember his initial reaction was he sold all of his gear. And he said, I'm done with music, which I completely understand. Grief is a real bear. But here we are 6 years later, and he's making music again. So all right. I think Eddie would have wanted that. I mean, I don't know for sure. I never met him, but that would be my guess.
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I don't know that this is going to surprise anybody, but Brian May of Queen says that Queen is done touring. After 50 years, they're done. All right. I mean, that's cool. Roger Taylor of Queen came out with that solo album middle of last month. Have you listened to it yet? I haven't gotten to it yet.

What do you think is the worst thing that can happen if you're attending the wedding? It is not somebody getting too drunk and falling down. It is, it's one of the bridesmaids not showing up. No, this is way worse than that. I got a story out of Australia. We're going to talk about this in just a minute.

0: I don't know about you. Thanks for listening. I'm Dylan, but I've seen some crazy crap happen at weddings, basically because I was a wedding bartender for quite a few years, too. And I was on vacation last week to go to a wedding. So here's the story. A woman in Australia is going viral for sharing a clip from her wedding ceremony. Her groom forgot her name in the middle of the ceremony. This is not a joke. The groom forgot the bride's name and called her her sister's name. Now, she laughed it off, and they finished the wedding, but... Whew! I bet there was an audible gasp from the crowd. I mean, wouldn't you think? And yeah, I had a great time on vacation at that wedding last weekend. I was really uptight because I hadn't had to put on a formal dress in like 14 years. You know what? It turns out I can have fun in a formal dress. There's an open bar. Everything's going to be fine.
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3: Skies stay mostly clear late tonight as we dip to lows near 50. Tomorrow brings mostly sunny skies, temperatures in the low 70s, and a west wind around 15. Mainly clear again tomorrow night with lows in the mid 40s. Thursday stays mainly sunny, highs in the mid 60s. Friday we'll see sunshine and highs near 69. Saturday looks mostly sunny, highs in the upper 70s, lows in the low 60s, and winds shifting south at 20.
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Service workers have no fear. The crossword bandit has been caught. This guy, they should string him up. Now, the crossword bandit was in Florida, not in this area, but we'll talk more about him in just a minute.

Where are my food service workers at? My hand is up. I'm not really doing it right now, but I've, you know, done it plenty throughout my life. Never dine and dash. I don't know who needs to hear this. I think that most of us understand it. But when you do that, that comes out of that server's tips that they may or may not make that night. So the crossword bandit has been caught in Florida. This guy would show up, order beers, and leave without paying for them. And he was leaving a crossword behind in like two drinks of the beer. So the server just assumed he was coming back when he was actually dining and dashing. He's got to be like the jerk of the week. That's not cool.

You just don't seem to have as much to lose. Strange how the night moves.

0: a major announcement from Aerosmith today and earlier this morning. And then nothing. There's a blooper video of Steven Tyler and this photographer putting up letters on a marquee, but it doesn't really tell us anything. All that Steven Tyler has said is it's Aerosmith and friends. Well, what does that mean?
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7: Skies stay mostly clear late tonight as we dip to lows near 50. Tomorrow brings mostly sunny skies, temperatures in the low 70s, and a west wind around 15. Mainly clear again tomorrow night with lows in the mid-40s. Thursday stays mainly sunny, highs in the mid-60s. Friday we'll see sunshine and highs near 69. Saturday looks mostly sunny, highs in the upper 70s, lows in the low 60s, and winds shifting south at 20.
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0: thank you for being you and choosing to listen to this radio station. I appreciate it. I'm Dylan. I got to go. Can we talk again tomorrow? I'll be back at about the same time. All right. Until then, take care of yourself.
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0: The same time? 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
2: Hi, this is Neil Day. So my neighbor Sam quit smoking at an Alex Gowen Hypnosis, and his wife Sarah lost 25 pounds. So I went. I walked out and never smoked again, and that's after 35 years of smoking. Didn't even believe it at first. Didn't feel like anything really happened, but the desire was completely gone. I went back for a weight loss hypnosis, and I went with my wife Emily, and I lost 33 pounds. Emily, who lost 31 pounds, brought her friend Mary to the weight loss program, and she lost 23. It just completely changed the way that we eat. Thank you, Alex Gowen.
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4: The Padres are still alive after a 4-3 win at home against top-seeded Milwaukee in their NL Divisional Series. Brewers lead 2-1 now. Milwaukee left 11 men on base in this game. The save to San Diego's Michael King with two scoreless innings. Padres closer Mason Miller is away on paternity leave. The Dodgers are up 2-1 after a victory at Atlanta, 3-1. Home runs in the fourth inning for Kike Hernandez and Freddie Freeman, each off loser Chris Sale, who went just 5 innings. 95 pitches. The win to LA's Yoshinobu Yamamoto, who struck out 10 in his 7 innings of work. In the NHL's late game, Florida won at LA 2-1, and Vegas got a 6-2 win at Seattle. Overtime victories for Toronto and Buffalo. Ravens quarterback Lamar Jackson with his sprained ankle is not likely to play Sunday night at Atlanta, according to NFL Network. Tyler Huntley would be starting for Baltimore in that case.
5: We start the early morning mostly clear with lows in the low 50s. Today brings mostly sunny skies, highs near 71, and a west wind around 15. Tonight turns nearly clear as we drop to a low in the mid 40s. Tomorrow offers more sun than clouds and a high in the mid 60s. Friday looks partly cloudy with highs near 69 and lows falling to the mid 50s.
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2: Hi, this is Neil Day. So my neighbor Sam quit smoking at an Alex Gowen Hypnosis, and his wife Sarah lost 25 pounds. So I went. I walked out and never smoked again, and that's after 35 years of smoking. Didn't even believe it at first. Didn't feel like anything really happened, but the desire was completely gone. I went back for a weight loss hypnosis, and I went with my wife Emily, and I lost 33 pounds. Emily, who lost 31 pounds, brought her friend Mary to the weight loss program, and she lost 23. It just completely changed the way that we eat. Thank you, Alex Gowen.
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4: The Padres are still alive after a 4-3 win at home against top-seeded Milwaukee in their NL Divisional Series. Brewers lead 2-1 now. Milwaukee left 11 men on base in this game. The save to San Diego's Michael King with two scoreless innings. Padres closer Mason Miller is away on paternity leave. The Dodgers are up 2-1 after a victory at Atlanta, 3-1. Home runs in the fourth inning for Kike Hernandez and Freddie Freeman, each off loser Chris Sale, who went just 5 innings. 95 pitches. The win to LA's Yoshinobu Yamamoto, who struck out 10 in his 7 innings of work. In the NHL's late game, Florida won at LA 2-1.

0: Vegas got a 6-2 win at Seattle. Overtime victories for Toronto and Buffalo. Ravens quarterback Lamar Jackson with his sprained ankle is not likely to play Sunday night at Atlanta, according to NFL Network. Tyler Huntley would be starting for Baltimore in that case.
1: We start the early morning mostly clear with lows in the low 50s. Today brings mostly sunny skies, highs near 71, and a west wind around 15. Tonight turns nearly clear as we drop to a low in the mid 40s. Tomorrow offers more sun than clouds and a high in the mid 60s. Friday looks partly cloudy with highs near 69 and lows falling to the mid 50s.
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beginning, a guy named Les Paul picked up a guitar, and we sort of took it from there. 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
1: Ozempic GLP-1s. Every day the same thought haunts you. What if I stop? The British Medical Journal says most gain every pound back 4 times faster. Why? The shot quiets your appetite. It can't touch your habits. They live in the subconscious, where Ozempic can't go. The Journal of the American Medical Association found adding behavior therapy to GLP-1s nearly tripled the results. Tripled. And Goan Hypnosis is behavior therapy concentrated, a sequence patented in 2002 for rewiring the subconscious, engineered to kill cravings, food, or cigarettes, leave you full on half the food, take off 10, 20, 30 pounds or more with no willpower. 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
3: The Padres are still alive after a 4-3 win at home against top-seeded Milwaukee in their NL Divisional Series. Brewers lead 2-1 now. Milwaukee left 11 men on base in this game. The save to San Diego's Michael King with 2 scoreless innings. Padres closer Mason Miller is away on paternity leave. The Dodgers are up 2-1 after a victory at Atlanta, 3-1. Home runs in the fourth inning for Kike Hernandez and Freddie Freeman, each off loser Chris Sale, who went just 5 innings. 95 pitches. The win to LA's Yoshinobu Yamamoto, who struck out 10 in his 7 innings of work. In the NHL's late game, Florida won at LA 2-1, and Vegas got a 6-2 win at Seattle. Overtime victories for Toronto and Buffalo. Ravens quarterback Lamar Jackson, with his sprained ankle, is not likely to play Sunday night in Atlanta, according to NFL Network. Tyler Huntley would be starting for Baltimore in that case.
4: We start the early morning mostly clear, with lows in the low 50s. Today brings mostly sunny skies, highs near 71, and a west wind around 15. Tonight turns nearly clear as we drop to a low in the mid 40s. Tomorrow offers more sun than clouds, and a high in the mid 60s. Friday looks partly cloudy, with highs near 69 and lows falling to the mid 50s.
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The Beatles, Stones, Zeppelin. They paved the way for AC/DC and Van Halen. 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
4: The Padres are still alive after a 4-3 win at home against top-seeded Milwaukee in their NL Divisional Series. Brewers lead 2-1 now. Milwaukee left 11 men on base in this game. The save to San Diego's Michael King with two scoreless innings. Padres closer Mason Miller is away on paternity leave. The Dodgers are up 2-1 after a victory at Atlanta, 3-1. Home runs in the fourth inning for Kike Hernandez and Freddie Freeman, each off loser Chris Sale, who went just 5 innings. 95 pitches. The win to LA's Yoshinobu Yamamoto, who struck out 10 in his 7 innings of work. In the NHL's late game, Florida won at LA 2-1, and Vegas got a 6-2 win at Seattle. Overtime victories for Toronto and Buffalo. Ravens quarterback Lamar Jackson with his sprained ankle is not likely to play Sunday night in Atlanta, according to NFL Network. Tyler Huntley would be starting for Baltimore in that case.
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7: We start the early morning mostly clear with lows in the low 50s. Today brings mostly sunny skies, highs near 71, and a west wind around 15. Tonight turns nearly clear as we drop to a low in the mid 40s. Tomorrow offers more sun than clouds and a high in the mid 60s.

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3: The Padres are still alive after a 4-3 win at home against top-seeded Milwaukee in their NL Divisional Series. Brewers lead 2-1 now. Milwaukee left 11 men on base in this game. The save to San Diego's Michael King with two scoreless innings. Padres closer Mason Miller is away on paternity leave. The Dodgers are up 2-1 after a victory at Atlanta, 3-1. Home runs in the fourth inning for Kike Hernandez and Freddie Freeman, each off loser Chris Sale, who went just 5 innings. 95 pitches. The win to LA's Yoshinobu Yamamoto, who struck out 10 in his 7 innings of work. In the NHL's late game, Florida won at LA 2-1, and Vegas got a 6-2 win at Seattle. Overtime victories for Toronto and Buffalo. Ravens quarterback Lamar Jackson with his sprained ankle is not likely to play Sunday night in Atlanta, according to NFL Network. Tyler Huntley would be starting for Baltimore in that case.
4: We start the early morning mostly clear with lows in the low 50s. Today brings mostly sunny skies, highs near 71, and a west wind around 15. Tonight turns nearly clear as we drop to a low in the mid 40s. Tomorrow offers more sun than clouds and a high in the mid 60s. Friday looks partly cloudy with highs near 69 and lows falling to the mid 50s.
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0: Aerosmith 94.5 TMB, early Wednesday morning. Another beautiful day today. Sunshine, low 70s. Winds out of the northwest at 15 to 20. Clear tonight, 46. Sunshine, 66 tomorrow. Friday, sunshine and a high 71. And the weekend looking dry. 94.5 TMB.
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1: 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You'll just get a little bit lesser amount. We don't refuse anybody at the pantry, so if you do need to use us more than one time, just call or explain that to the person at the booth that you need to use us a second time. 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
0: This is Dawn Ploys, the operations director of the Neighbor for Neighbor Food Pantry in Tomah. 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Thank you.
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Right, takes his time. 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And you know what I'm talking about. 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We got a lot of nice girls.

0: 94.5 TMB. Gary Wright, he was such a great keyboardist, fantastic musician. He died 3 years ago at the age of 80. Gary Wright was best friends for many, many decades with Ringo Starr. Nice day today. Sunshine, low 70s, 55 degrees now in La Crosse, 55 in West Salem. Black River Falls waking up to 43, 45 degrees in Sparta, Toma at 51, 55 degrees in Nisida, and 52 degrees in Mauston. 94.5 TMB.
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3: The Padres are still alive after a 4-3 win at home against top-seeded Milwaukee in their NL Divisional Series. Brewers lead 2-1 now. Milwaukee left 11 men on base in this game. The save to San Diego's Michael King with two scoreless innings. Padres closer Mason Miller is away on paternity leave. The Dodgers are up 2-1 after a victory at Atlanta, 3-1. Home runs in the fourth inning for Kike Hernandez and Freddie Freeman, each off loser Chris Sale, who went just 5 innings. 95 pitches. The win to LA's Yoshinobu Yamamoto, who struck out 10 in his 7 innings of work. In the NHL's late game, Florida won at LA.

0: LA 2-1, and Vegas got a 6-2 win at Seattle. Overtime victories for Toronto and Buffalo. Ravens quarterback Lamar Jackson with his sprained ankle is not likely to play Sunday night at Atlanta, according to NFL Network. Tyler Huntley would be starting for Baltimore in that case.
1: Lose weight, stop smoking with Alex Gowan Hypnosis.
0: Quarterback Lamar Jackson with his sprained ankle is not likely to play Sunday night at Atlanta, according to NFL Network. Tyler Huntley would be starting for Baltimore in that case.
1: Lose weight, stop smoking with Alex Gowan Hypnosis.
2: Hi, this is

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2: Mostly sunny today with temperatures in the low 70s. Winds west at 15. Tonight turns mostly clear. Lows near 45. Tomorrow stays mainly sunny, highs near 65, then partly cloudy tomorrow night with lows in the low 40s. Friday brings a few clouds, a high in the low 70s, and lows in the mid 50s. Saturday, clear skies, highs in the upper 70s, and winds shifting south at 15.
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0: 94.5 TMB rocking on Wednesday morning. There's Autograph. I'm Bill Mitchell. Hi there. You ready for another nice day? I hope so, because we got one. Sunshine today, low 70s. Winds out of the northwest at 10 to 15. Clear tonight, 45. Sunshine tomorrow, 66. Friday, more sunshine, 71. And we are looking at beautiful, dry conditions all the way through the weekend. 94.5 TMB.
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5: 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Crowley raised property taxes in Milwaukee County.
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0: Van Halen on 94.5 TMB. Well, last night in San Diego, Brewers got beat by the Padres 4-3, game three of the National League Division Series. So Brewers still lead the series 2-1, game four tonight. First pitch is going to be at 9 p.m. Boy, that's way too late for me. So come on, Brew Crew. 94.5 TMB.
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0: The suspect, who was wanted and at-large in the fatal La Crosse Southside shooting of a 15-year-old boy last week, was arrested late last night. 16-year-old Antonio Johnson is charged with first-degree murder and the death of Rashid Shulkey at the intersection of 7th and Hood Streets. If you have any information, call La Crosse Police or La Crosse Area Crime Stoppers. Johnson's arrest came about 2.5 hours after his mom and brother were arrested for harboring and aiding Johnson. Arrested were 45-year-old Julie and 20-year-old Armando Johnson. Plans for a West Salem Public Safety building are on hold for at least about 3 months until next year. Village Administrator Teresa DeLong says they'll be using more local estimators to see if there is a difference in the estimated construction costs. DeLong says some of the village board is resistant to borrowing $12 million without public input. A La Crosse County Data Center Study Committee will meet again this evening. This evening's meeting will include an analysis of current zoning practices. The committee is expected to meet through next spring. Zoning for turning the former La Crosse Northside Library into a Northside Neighborhood Center was approved by the City Council last night. The plan would include a historic display, flexible gathering space, computer access, meeting and children's reading rooms, fine arts space, and a community health area. An app that alerts CPR-trained residents when CPR is needed nearby so they can get there before first responders is coming to Monroe County. Toma Emergency Medical Services Chief Adam Robarge says to sign up for the Pulse Point app, go to your app store, search for Pulse Point, and choose Monroe County as your agency to follow.
1: What participants are asked is if they're trained in CPR, if they're trained in sudden cardiac arrest response, that they would be notified that they're there minutes before the ambulance services and before law enforcement arrives on scene, and that they can start rendering aid until first responders arrive. So the sudden cardiac arrest, the immediate response of bystanders in the area is what makes the biggest contribution to whether or not a person survives a sudden cardiac arrest event.
0: Robarge says the apps let people know of any sudden cardiac arrests at a public location within a specific radius of that location, and that the sudden cardiac arrest survival rate is just 11%. And now you're up to date. Craig Otto, Magnum Media News.
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3: Mostly sunny today with temperatures in the low 70s. Winds west at 15. Tonight turns mostly clear, lows near 45. Tomorrow stays mainly sunny, highs near 65, then partly cloudy tomorrow night with lows in the low 40s. Friday brings a few clouds, a high in the low 70s, and lows in the mid 50s. Saturday, clear skies, highs in the upper 70s, and winds shifting south at 15.
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3: That defund the police radical Rebecca Cook's running again.
4: 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And now she's part of the socialist crowd. You see she endorsed that radical from New York, Zohran Mamdani?
3: Doesn't surprise me. Defunding the police and socialism go hand in hand. 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
4: Well, waiting tables is just what she wants us to see. 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
4: They're just crazy.
3: And dangerous.
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6: Mostly sunny today with temperatures in the low 70s. Winds west at 15. Tonight turns mostly clear, lows near 45. Tomorrow stays mainly sunny, highs near 65, then partly cloudy tomorrow night with lows in the low 40s. Friday brings a few clouds, a high in the low 70s, and lows in the mid 50s. Saturday, clear skies, highs in the upper 70s, and winds shifting south at 15.
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0: 94.5 TMB. Well, a lot of places around the country have been having bad weather, but not here. Wow, is this nice, huh? Sunshine today, low 70s. Winds of the northwest at 10 to 15. Clear tonight, 45. More sun. Cooler tomorrow, 65. Friday, sunshine, 71. And we will be about 80 degrees for Saturday and Sunday with sunshine. 94.5 TMB.
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1: 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We track storms.
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1: 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Crowley raised property taxes in Milwaukee County.
6: Crowley recommends increasing the property tax levy.
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0: 94.5 TMB, the new Deep Purple album is called Splat, and I got to tell you, those guys are still really sounding good. So if you like that classic Deep Purple sound, it's pretty heavy. Give that a listen. Well, the NBA getting cranked up. Preseason games tonight, the Milwaukee Bucks in Oklahoma City taking on the Thunder. Bucks home openers 1 week from tonight in Milwaukee at the Pfizer Forum as the Bucks are ready to host the Chicago Bulls.
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2: The suspect who was wanted and at-large in the fatal La Crosse Southside shooting of a 15-year-old boy last week was arrested late last night. 16-year-old Antonio Johnson is charged with first-degree murder and the death of Rashid Shulkey at the intersection of 7th and Hood Streets. If you have any information, call La Crosse Police or La Crosse Area Crime Stoppers. Johnson's arrest came about 2.5 hours after his mom and brother were arrested for harboring and aiding Johnson. Arrested were 45-year-old Julie and 20-year-old Armando Johnson. Plans for a West St.

0: and public safety building are on hold for at least about 3 months until next year. Village Administrator Teresa DeLong says they'll be using more local estimators to see if there is a difference in the estimated construction costs. DeLong says some of the village board is resistant to borrowing $12 million without public input. A Toma man was arrested for attempted murder after allegedly hitting a woman in the head multiple times with a hammer yesterday afternoon. Police say they responded to a call of the woman screaming and blood being seen on an entry door. Police say they found the woman severely injured lying inside a front door. Police say the suspect retreated to a back bedroom and said he had a gun. Police say he later tossed a knife into a kitchen and was eventually arrested. He had a large neck wound at the time. It happened on Green Acres Road, a block east of Glendale Avenue, in the same block as the Toma Fire Station. Another meeting of Monroe County's Ethics Board will take place next Tuesday afternoon. It's again regarding ethics complaints against Sheriff's Department personnel. Five ethics complaints against Monroe County Sheriff's employees, filed by County Sheriff's November election Republican primary winner Mike Krause, were unanimously dismissed over the last 2 months by the board. Monroe County has a new circuit court judge. Catherine Schmidt replaces Todd Ziegler, who left in August to become a state appeals court judge. Schmidt will be on the bench until next July. She's been a local private lawyer since 2010. She was a county assistant DA for 5 years before that and worked for a lacrosse firm before that. The county will be short another judge in about 2 months when Mark Goodman retires. An app that alerts CPR-trained residents when CPR is needed nearby so they can get there before first responders is coming to Monroe County. Toma Emergency Medical Services Chief Adam Robarge says to sign up for the Pulse Point app, go to your app store, search for Pulse Point, and choose Monroe County as your agency to follow.
1: What participants are asked is if they're trained in CPR, if they're trained in sudden cardiac arrest response, that they would be notified that they're there minutes before the ambulance services and before law enforcement arrives on scene, and that they can start rendering aid until first responders arrive. So the sudden cardiac arrest, the immediate response of bystanders in the area is what makes the biggest contribution to whether or not a person survives a sudden cardiac arrest event.
0: Robarge says the apps let people know of any sudden cardiac arrests at a public location within a specific radius of that location, and that the sudden cardiac arrest survival rate is just 11%. And now you're up to date. Craig Otto, Magnum Media News.
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3: Mostly sunny today with temperatures in the low 70s. Winds west at 15. Tonight turns mostly clear, lows near 45. Tomorrow stays mainly sunny, highs near 65, then partly cloudy tomorrow night with lows in the low 40s. Friday brings a few clouds, a high in the low 70s, and lows in the mid 50s. Saturday, clear skies, highs in the upper 70s, and winds shifting south at 15.
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0: Irvine, TMB. No Wisconsin Badger football this weekend. It's a bye weekend for the Badgers. Badgers return next Saturday, October 17th, on the road to UCLA.
1: Lose weight, stop smoking with Alex Goen Hypnosis.
2: Hi, this is Neil Day. So my neighbor Sam quit smoking at an Alex Goen Hypnosis, and his wife Sarah lost 25 pounds. So I went. I walked out and never smoked again, and that's after 35 years of smoking. Didn't even believe it at first. Didn't feel like anything really happened, but the desire was completely gone. I went back for a weight loss hypnosis, and I went with my wife Emily, and I lost 33 pounds. Emily, who lost 31 pounds, brought her friend Mary to the weight loss program, and she lost 23. It just completely changed the way that we eat. Thank you, Alex Goen.
1: That's a remarkable result.

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1: Craig Otto, Magnum Media Sports. Rockwa High School football is forfeiting to West Salem Friday night. Rockwa says it's due to a number of injuries to upperclassmen. The Division IV second-ranked Panthers remain perfect and clinch no worse than a tie for this year's Cooley title. Rockwa remains winless. West Salem finishes the regular season hosting West B. Rockwa is scheduled to play at GET a week from Friday. 18th-ranked Viterbo Volleyball won its 61st straight match against Chicagoland opponents with last night's 18-10-15 win over St. Francis of Illinois. Holman grad Izzy Jar had 6 kills and 3 digs, while Salem grad McKenna Ely had 5 blocks, 5 kills, and 2 digs. Viterbo plays at the other Chicagoland unbeaten Olivet Nazarene of Illinois tomorrow night. Holman Volleyball clinched no worse than a tie for this year's MVC title. West Salem and D3 honorable mention Luther both won in the Cooley, and Bangor, Waniwak Center, and Hillsboro all won in the Scenic Bluffs last night. Holman swept Toma 10-19-17. For Holman, Maura Lindsay had 10 kills, 2 blocks, and hit 600. Harper Tengblad had 8 kills and 6 digs. Chloe Jones had 6 kills. Kalia Kasberg had 11 digs. Claire Stevenson had 6 digs and 15 assists. Ainsley Raywinkle had 4 digs. Kaylee Mosser had 13 assists. For Toma, Olivia Mosley had 6 kills and 3 blocks. Lacey Nelson had 5 kills and 9 digs. Myla Hobbleman had 4 kills, 2 blocks, and 4 digs. Brielle Pluger had 4 kills, 2 blocks, 9 digs, and 9 assists. Brooklyn Chapman had 3 digs and 9 assists. Luther swept Black River Falls 10-21-19. For Luther, Audrey Clark had 11 kills and 12 digs. Tessa Glady had 9 kills and 8 blocks. Addie Shopper had 5 kills, 3 blocks, 25 assists, and 5 aces. Carson Krause had 10 digs. Paige Prally and Mallory Unke had 4 aces each. Olivia Larkin led Black River Falls with 16 kills and added 13 digs. The Brewers missed a shot to clinch a second straight LCS spot after last night's 4-3 loss at the Padres. The Brewers came back from down 4-2 through 6. Three straight two-out singles in the seventh from William Contreras, Bryce Dring, and Christian Yelich made it 4-3 before Garrett Mitchell struck out. That was Yelich's first playoff RBI since 2018. One-out walks by Contreras and Turing in the ninth were followed by a Yelich game-ending double play. Game 2 starter Michael King got a two-inning save, with Mason Miller going on the paternity list an hour before the game. Contreras also homered in a three-hit night. The Brewers left 11 men on base. The Brewers have not won a road playoff game since 2018. Game 4 is tonight at 9 o'clock. Starters have not been announced. Craig Otto, Magnum Media Sports.
2: That defund the police radical Rebecca Cook's running again.
3: Yeah, for a third time. And now she's part of the socialist crowd. You see she endorsed that radical from New York, Zohran Mamdani?
2: Doesn't surprise me. Defunding the police and socialism go hand in hand. What I don't get is how a waitress can afford to run for Congress 5 years in a row.
3: Well, waiting tables is just what she wants us to see. 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Cook's been getting paid this whole time, raking in hundreds of thousands from groups backed by liberal billionaires. Look it up.
2: So Rebecca Cook's not really a waitress. She works for groups that want to defund the police, attack law enforcement, and sides with socialists?
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2: You can say that again. We're not in New York, and I'm not voting for socialists.
3: They're just crazy.
2: And dangerous.
4: I'm Derek Van Orden, candidate for Congress, and I approve this message.
3: Paid for by Van Orden for Congress.
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Well, our Chamber of Commerce weather continues today. Sunshine, high 71. Winds out of the northwest at 10 to 15. Increasing clouds tonight, low 45. And another beautiful fall day tomorrow. Sunshine, 66. Friday, sunshine, 70. And the weekend, Saturday and Sunday, sunshine both days. Highs near 85.

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Well, we are a little more than 3 weeks away from Halloween. Halloween is 3 weeks from this Saturday, and Reader's Digest has just put out a list of the most popular Halloween costumes dating back to

0: 1950 to the present. A lot of memories there. Astronauts, Sonny and Cher, Frankenstein, Batman, Mickey Mouse, Indiana Jones, Madonna, Beetlejuice, the list goes on and on. So happy hunting for your costumes.
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2: The suspect who was wanted and at large in the fatal La Crosse Southside shooting of a 15-year-old boy last week was arrested late last night. 16-year-old Antonio Johnson is charged with first-degree murder and the death of Rashid Shulkey at the intersection of 7th and Hood Streets. If you have any information, call La Crosse Police or La Crosse Area Crime Stoppers. Johnson's arrest came about 2.5 hours after his mom and brother were arrested for harboring and aiding Johnson. Arrested were 45-year-old Julie and 20-year-old Armando Johnson. Plans for a West Salem Public Safety Building are on hold for at least about 3 months until next year. Village Administrator Teresa DeLong says they'll be using more local estimators to see if there is a difference in the estimated construction costs. DeLong says some of the village board is resistant to borrowing $12 million without public input. A La Crosse County Data Center Study Committee will meet again this evening. This evening's meeting will include an analysis of current zoning practices. The committee is expected to meet through next spring. Zoning for turning the former La Crosse Northside Library into a Northside Neighborhood Center was approved by the City Council last night. The plan would include a historic display, flexible gathering space, computer access, meeting and children's reading rooms, fine arts space, and a community health area. An app that alerts CPR-trained residents when CPR is needed nearby so they can get there before first responders is coming to Monroe County. Toma Emergency Medical Services Chief Adam Robarge says to sign up for the Pulse Point app, go to your app store, search for Pulse Point, and choose Monroe County as your agency to follow.
3: What participants are asked is if they're trained in CPR, if they're trained in sudden cardiac arrest response, that they would be notified that they're there minutes before the ambulance services and before law enforcement arrives on scene, and that they can start rendering aid until first responders arrive. So the sudden cardiac arrest, the immediate response of bystanders in the area is what makes the biggest contribution to whether or not a person survives a sudden cardiac arrest event.
2: Robarge says the apps let people know of any sudden cardiac arrests at a public location within a specific radius of that location, and that the sudden cardiac arrest survival rate is just 11%. And now you're up to date. Craig Otto, Magnum Media News.
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5: Mostly sunny today with temperatures in the low 70s. Winds west at 15. Tonight turns mostly clear, lows near 45. Tomorrow stays mainly sunny, highs near 65, then partly cloudy tomorrow night with lows in the low 40s. Friday brings a few clouds, a high in the low 70s, and lows in the mid 50s. Saturday, clear skies, highs in the upper 70s, and winds shifting south at 15.
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0: 94.5 TMB. Well, doggone it. The Brewers got beat in San Diego last night by the Padres. Game 3 of the National League Division Series, 4-3. So game 4 coming up tonight. First pitch is at 9 p.m. Brewers are up 2-1 in the series.
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2: Hi, this is Neil Day. So my neighbor Sam quit smoking at an Alex Goen Hypnosis, and his wife Sarah lost 25 pounds. So I went. I walked out and never smoked again, and that's after 35 years of smoking. Didn't even believe it at first. Didn't feel like anything really happened, but the desire was completely gone. I went back for a weight loss hypnosis, and I went with my wife Emily, and I lost 33 pounds. Emily, who lost 31 pounds, brought her friend Mary to the weight loss program, and she lost 23. It just completely changed the way that we eat. Thank you, Alex Goen.
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3: Craig Otto, Magnum Media Sports. Rockwell High School football is forfeiting to West Salem Friday night. Rockwell says it's due to a number of injuries to upperclassmen. The Division IV second-ranked Panthers remain perfect and clinch no worse than a tie for this year's Cooley title. Rockwell remains winless. West Salem finishes the regular season hosting Westby. Rockwell is scheduled to play at GET a week from Friday. 18th-ranked Viterbo Volleyball won its 61st straight match against Chicagoland opponents with last night's 18-10-15 win over St. Francis of Illinois. Holman grad Izzy Jar had 6 kills and 3 digs. West Salem grad McKenna Ely had 5 blocks, 5 kills, and 2 digs. Viterbo plays at the other Chicagoland unbeaten Olivet Nazarene of Illinois tomorrow night. Holman Volleyball clinched no worse than a tie for this year's MVC title. West Salem and D3 honorable mention Luther both won in the Cooley, and Bangor, Waniwak Center, and Hillsboro all won in the Scenic Bluffs last night. Holman swept Toma 10-19-17. For Holman, Maura Lindsay had 10 kills, 2 blocks, and hit 600. Harper Tengblad had 8 kills and 6 digs. Chloe Jones had 6 kills. Kalia Kasberg had 11 digs. Claire Stevenson had 6 digs and 15 assists. Ainsley Raywinkle had 4 digs. Kaylee Mosser had 13 assists. For Toma, Olivia Mosley had 6 kills and 3 blocks. Lacey Nelson had 5 kills and 9 digs. Myla Hobbleman had 4 kills, 2 blocks, and 4 digs. Brielle Pluger had 4 kills, 2 blocks, 9 digs, and 9 assists. Brooklyn Chapman had 3 digs and 9 assists. Luther swept Black River Falls 10-21-19. For Luther, Audrey Clark had 11 kills and 12 digs. Tessa Glady had 9 kills and 8 blocks. Addie Shopper had 5 kills, 3 blocks, 25 assists, and 5 aces. Carson Krause had 10 digs. Paige Prowley and Mallory Unke had 4 aces each. Olivia Larkin led Black River Falls with 16 kills and added 13 digs. The Brewers missed a shot to clinch a second straight LCS spot after last night's 4-3 loss at the Padres. The Brewers came back from down 4-2 through 6. Three straight two-out singles in the seventh from William Contreras, Bryce Turing, and Christian Yelich made it 4-3 before Garrett Mitchell struck out. That was Yelich's first playoff RBI since 2018. One-out walks by Contreras and Turing in the ninth were followed by a Yelich game-ending double play. Game 2 starter Michael King got a two-inning save, with Mason Miller going on the paternity list an hour before the game. Contreras also homered in a three-hit night. The Brewers left 11 men on base. The Brewers have not won a road playoff game since 2018. Game 4 is tonight at 9 o'clock. Starters have not been announced. Craig Otto, Magnum Media Sports.
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0: 94.5 TMB, a beautiful Wednesday morning underway. And this weather forecast, wow, you gotta love it. Sunshine today, 71. Winds out of the northwest at 10 to 15. Partly cloudy, 45 tonight. More sun tomorrow. Cooler, 66. Friday, sunshine, high 70. And it looks like we're going to hit 80 for Saturday and Sunday.
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2: A warning gets issued, you need to take shelter immediately.
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3: Tracking multiple tornadoes, winds up to 70 miles an hour.
1: 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We track storms.
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13: That defund the police radical Rebecca Cook's running again.
14: Yeah, for a third time. And now she's part of the socialist crowd. You see she endorsed that radical from New York, Zohran Mamdani?
13: Doesn't surprise me. Defunding the police and socialism go hand in hand. 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
14: Well, waiting tables is just what she wants us to see. 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Look it up.
13: So Rebecca Cook's not really a waitress. She works for groups that want to defund the police, attack law enforcement, and sides with socialists?
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13: You can say that again. We're not in New York, and I'm not voting for socialists.
14: They're just crazy.
13: And dangerous.
15: I'm Derek Van Orden, candidate for Congress, and I approve this message.
14: Paid for by Van Orden for Congress.
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0: Steve Miller Band, 94.5 TMB, making our way through Wednesday morning. Today, the 7th day of October. 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
3: The suspect, who was wanted and at large in the fatal La Crosse Southside shooting of a 15-year-old boy last week, was arrested late last night. 16-year-old Antonio Johnson is charged with first-degree murder and the death of Rashid Shulkey at the intersection of 7th and Hood Streets. If you have any information, call La Crosse Police or La Crosse Area Crime Stoppers. Johnson's arrest came about 2.5 hours after his mom and brother were arrested for harboring and aiding Johnson. Arrested were 45-year-old Julie and 20-year-old Armando Johnson. Plans for a West Salem public safety building are on hold for at least about 3 months until next year. Village Administrator Teresa DeLong says they'll be using more local estimators to see if there is a difference in the estimated construction costs. DeLong says some of the village board is resistant to borrowing $12 million without public input. A Toma man was arrested for attempted murder after allegedly hitting a woman in the head multiple times with a hammer yesterday afternoon. Police say they responded to a call of the woman screaming and blood being seen on an entry door. Police say they found the woman severely injured lying inside a front door. Police say the suspect retreated to a back bedroom and said he had a gun. Police say he later tossed a knife into a kitchen and was eventually arrested. He had a large neck wound at the time. It happened on Green Acres Road, a block east of Glendale Avenue, in the same block as the Toma Fire Station. Another meeting of Monroe County's Ethics Board will take place next Tuesday afternoon. It's again regarding ethics complaints against Sheriff's Department personnel. 5 ethics complaints against Monroe County Sheriff's employees, filed by County Sheriff's November election Republican primary winner Mike Krause, were unanimously dismissed over the last 2 months by the board. Monroe County has a new circuit court judge. Catherine Schmidt replaces Todd Ziegler, who left in August to become a state appeals court judge. Schmidt will be on the bench until next July. She's been a local private lawyer since 2010. She was a county assistant DA for 5 years before that and worked for a La Crosse firm before that. The county will be short another judge in about 2 months when Mark Goodman retires. An app that alerts CPR-trained residents when CPR is needed nearby so they can get there before first responders is coming to Monroe County. Toma Emergency Medical Services Chief Adam Robarge says to sign up for the Pulse Point app, go to your app store, search for Pulse Point, and choose Monroe County as your agency to follow.
4: What participants are asked is if they're trained in CPR, if they're trained in sudden cardiac arrest response, that they would be notified that they're there minutes before the ambulance services and before law enforcement arrives on scene, and that they can start rendering aid until first responders arrive. So the sudden cardiac arrest, the immediate response of bystanders in the area is what makes the biggest contribution to whether or not a person survives a sudden cardiac arrest event.
3: Robarge says the apps let people know of any sudden cardiac arrests at a public location within a specific radius of that location, and that the sudden cardiac arrest survival rate is just 11%. And now you're up to date. Craig Otto, Magnum Media News.
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6: Mostly sunny today with temperatures in the low 70s, winds west at 15. Tonight turns mostly clear, lows near 45. Tomorrow stays mainly sunny, highs near 65, then partly cloudy tomorrow night with lows in the low 40s. Friday brings a few clouds, a high in the low 70s, and lows in the mid 50s. Saturday, clear skies, highs in the upper 70s, and winds shifting south at 15.
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0: 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I'm Bill Mitchell, bidding you a fond farewell. Hey, thanks for tuning in today. 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
4: That defund the police radical Rebecca Cook's running again.
5: Yeah, for a third time. And now she's part of the socialist crowd. You see she endorsed that radical from New York, Zohran Mamdani?
4: Doesn't surprise me. Defunding the police and socialism go hand in hand. What I don't get is how a waitress can afford to run for Congress 5 years in a row.
5: Well, waiting tables is just what she wants us to see. That's not really how she makes her money. 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

0: Classic Rock 94.5 TMB. Welcome to the Midday Mike Session for this Wednesday. Edgar Winter Group. Man, what a great classic that is. Got plenty more coming your way. Yeah, I'll fill you in with things happening around the listening area. Craig Otto's over there working like a slave on his area news and sports. We'll be checking in with him here in just a little while. All right, and of course, we got more great music, so information break is coming up, and then we're going to jump right back in with Skid Row, Led Zeppelin, Aerosmith, and Blue Oyster Cult on 94.5 TMB.
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1: 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We track storms.
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2: 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Crowley raised property taxes in Milwaukee County.
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0: 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Have an information break coming your way here, and then we'll kick out another block of rock. Yeah, coming up is Styx. You'll hear from Boston, Kansas, who's got a birthday boy today. David Hope is 77. Yeah, you'll be hearing him here on Dust in the Wind shortly. Also have one from The Doors and Fleetwood Mac on Classic Rock 94.5 TMB.
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0: 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Now, I have an information break coming. Craig Otto will be joining you during that break in just about a minute. He'll have area sports to talk about. We'll go over our midday weather. And we'll start kicking out another block here as we get our 11 o'clock hour rolling with the Black Crowes, Sweet and Foreigner on 94.5 TMB.
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2: 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I went back for a weight loss hypnosis, and I went with my wife Emily, and I lost 33 pounds. Emily, who lost 31 pounds, brought her friend Mary to the weight loss program, and she lost 23. It just completely changed the way that we eat. Thank you, Alex Gowen.
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3: Craig Otto, Magnum Media Sports. Rockwa High School football is forfeiting to West Salem Friday night. Rockwa says it's due to a number of injuries to upperclassmen. Division 4 second-ranked Panthers remain perfect and clinch no worse than a tie for this year's Cooley title. Rockwa remains winless. West Salem finishes the regular season hosting Westby. Rockwa is scheduled to play at GET a week from Friday. 18th-ranked Viterbo Volleyball won its 61st straight match against Chicagoland opponents with last night's 18-10 and 15 win over St. Francis of Illinois. Home and grad Izzy Jar had 6 kills and 3 digs. West Salem grad McKenna Ely had 5 blocks, 5 kills, and 2 digs. Viterbo plays at the other Chicagoland unbeaten Olivet Nazarene of Illinois tomorrow night. Home and volleyball clinched no worse than a tie for this year's MVC title. West Salem and D3 honorable mention Luther both won in the Cooley, and Bangor, Waniwak Center, and Hillsboro all won in the Scenic Bluffs last night. Holman swept Toma 10-19 and 17. For Holman, Maura Lindsay had 10 kills, 2 blocks, and hit 600. Harper Tengblad had 8 kills and 6 digs. Chloe Jones had 6 kills. Elia Kasberg had 11 digs. Claire Stevenson had 6 digs and 15 assists. Ainsley Raywinkle had 4 digs. Kaylee Mosser had 13 assists. For Toma, Olivia Mosley had 6 kills and 3 blocks. Lacey Nelson had 5 kills and 9 digs. Myla Hobbleman had 4 kills, 2 blocks, and 4 digs. Brielle Pluger had 4 kills, 2 blocks, 9 digs, and

0: in the seventh from William Contreras, Bryce Turing, and Christian Yelich made it 4-3 before Garrett Mitchell struck out. That was Yelich's first playoff RBI since 2018. One-out walks by Contreras and Turing in the ninth were followed by a Yelich game-ending double play. Game 2 starter Michael King got a two-inning save, with Mason Miller going on the paternity list an hour before the game. Contreras also homered in a three-hit night. The Brewers left 11 men on base. The Brewers have not won a road playoff game since 2018. Game 4 is tonight at 9 o'clock. Starters have not been announced. Craig Otto, Magnum Media Sports.
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2: Fair skies carry us through midday with highs near 71 and a west wind at 15. Tonight stays mainly clear as lows dip into the mid-40s. Tomorrow brings mostly sunny skies and highs in the mid-60s, then partly cloudy tomorrow night with lows near 42. Friday turns partly cloudy with highs in the low 70s. The weekend is sunny, highs near 79, and winds turning south at 15.
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classic rock, 94.5 TMB, The Black Crowes. A reminder for you, coming up this Friday and Saturday, the Coats for Kids Drive distribution. Yeah, Friday will be from 4 to 7, Saturday from 10 to noon at the Lighthouse Assembly of God Church in Tulma. They're on West Clifton Street there, Highway 16. And they've got coats and snow pants and hats and gloves and mittens and boots, all those wonderful things collected by all you wonderful folks, all right, of Monroe County. Now, the new and gently used outdoor winter apparel, including some adult sizes, is going to be given away, and all the items will give away on a first-come basis. The goal is to see that every child in the area is provided with apparel that they may need here for our upcoming winter. Again, Friday from 4 to 7, Saturday 10 to noon. All right? Yeah. You can feel good knowing you're helping some of our neighbors there feeling a lot better during wintertime. Rolling Stones, Leonard Skinner, David Bowie, and Free on 94.5 TMB.

0: 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Now, got an information break coming up, and then music on the way from Steely Dan. 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
12: That defund the police radical Rebecca Cook's running again.
13: Yeah, for a third time. And now she's part of the socialist crowd. You see she endorsed that radical from New York, Zohran Mamdani?
12: Doesn't surprise me. Defunding the police and socialism go hand in hand. What I don't get is how a waitress can afford to run for Congress 5 years in a row.
13: Well, waiting tables is just what she wants us to see. 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Look it up.
12: So Rebecca Cook's not really a waitress. She works for groups that want to defund the police, attack law enforcement, and sides with socialists?
13: Yep, pretty much the opposite of what Wisconsin needs.
12: You can say that again. We're not in New York, and I'm not voting for socialists.
13: They're just crazy.
12: And dangerous.
14: I'm Derek Van Orden, candidate for Congress, and I approve this message.
13: Paid for by Van Orden for Congress.
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0: 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Now, in just a minute, we're going to check in with Craig Otto. I don't know, he's been digging away here on news stories. He's going to give you a little taste as to what's coming up for the lunchtime report today. We'll go over that midday weather, and then we'll get our lunch hour for this Wednesday underway with the help of Cream and Kiss and some Pink Floyd on Classic Rock 94.5 TMB.
1: Ozempic GLP-1s, every day the same thought haunts you. What if I stop? The British Medical Journal says most gain every pound back 4 times faster. 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And Goan Hypnosis is behavior therapy concentrated, a sequence patented in 2002 for rewiring the subconscious, engineered to kill cravings, food, or cigarettes, leave you full on half the food, take off 10, 20, 30 pounds or more with no willpower. 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
2: Hello. These are the stories we're working on for you today. The suspect who was wanted and at-large in the fatal La Crosse Southside shooting of a 15-year-old boy last week was arrested late last night. 16-year-old Antonio Johnson is charged with first-degree murder in the death of Rashid Shulki at the intersection of 7th and Hood Streets. If you have any information, call La Crosse Police or La Crosse Area Crime Stoppers. Johnson makes his initial court appearance this afternoon. Johnson's arrest came about 2.5 hours after his mom and brother were arrested for harboring and aiding Johnson. Arrested were 45-year-old Julie and 20-year-old Armando Johnson. Plans for a West Salem public safety building are on hold for at least about 3 months until next year. Village Administrator Teresa DeLong says they'll be using more local estimators to see if there is a difference in the estimated construction costs. DeLong says some of the village board is resistant to borrowing $12 million without public input. We'll have those stories and much more coming up.
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0: Partly cloudy tomorrow night with lows near 42. Friday turns partly cloudy with highs in the low 70s. The weekend is sunny, highs near 79, and winds turning south at 15.
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Classic Rock 94.5 TMB, Cream and Sunshine of Your Love. Let's see here. Coming up next week, Friday through Sunday, they're going to do this for a two-week run. The Sparta Area Theater and Arts Guild is presenting Double Wide Texas Christmas. This will be at the Sparta Eagles Club. It's a Christmas comedy and packed with heart and holiday hijinks and plenty of laughs. 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Okay? Enjoy the show. Now, John Mellencamp, he's got a birthday today, too, as a matter of fact. 75, Mellencamp is. Got Guns N' Roses, Kenny Loggins, and Heart on 94.5 TMB.

0: 94.5 TMB with John Mellencamp. Our birthday boy today. Well, one of them. Yeah, we got a few more out there, as a matter of fact. Let's see. Mellencamp, again, 75 today. Now, it is news time here. Craig Otto will join you in just 1 minute here with area news. We'll go over that midday weather, and then we can get you another block of rock here with Jethro Tull. You'll also be hearing from Led Zeppelin, Fleetwood Mac, Bob Seger, and the Eagles on Classic Rock 94.5 TMB.
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1: 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We track storms.
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13: The suspect who was wanted and at large in the fatal La Crosse Southside shooting of a 15-year-old boy last week was arrested late last night. 16-year-old Antonio Johnson is charged with first-degree murder and the death of Rashid Shulke at the intersection of 7th and Hood Streets. If you have any information, call La Crosse Police or La Crosse Area Crime Stoppers. Johnson makes his initial court appearance this afternoon. Johnson's arrest came about 2.5 hours after his mom and brother were arrested for harboring and aiding Johnson. Arrested were 45-year-old Julie and 20-year-old Armando Johnson. Plans for a West Salem public safety building are on hold for at least about 3 months until next year. Village Administrator Teresa DeLong says they'll be using more local estimators to see if there's a difference in the estimated construction costs. DeLong says some of the village board is resistant to borrowing $12 million without public input. A Tomah man was arrested for attempted murder after allegedly hitting a woman in the head multiple times with a hammer yesterday afternoon. Police say they responded to a call of the woman screaming and blood being seen on an entry door. Police say they found the woman severely injured lying inside a front door. Police say the suspect retreated to a back bedroom and said he had a gun. Police say he later tossed a knife into a kitchen and was eventually arrested. He had a large neck wound at the time. It happened on Green Acres Road, a block east of Glendale Avenue, in the same block as the Tomah Fire Station. Another meeting of Monroe County's Ethics Board will take place next Tuesday afternoon. It's again regarding ethics complaints against Sheriff's Department personnel. 5 ethics complaints against Monroe County Sheriff's employees, filed by County Sheriff's November election Republican primary winner Mike Krause, were unanimously dismissed over the last 2 months by the board. Monroe County has a new circuit court judge. Catherine Schmidt replaces Todd Ziegler, who left in August to become a state appeals court judge. Schmidt will be on the bench until next July. She's been a local private lawyer since 2010. She was a county assistant DA for 5 years before that and worked for a La Crosse firm before that. The county will be short another judge in about 2 months when Mark Goodman retires. An app that alerts CPR-trained residents when CPR is needed nearby so they can get there before first responders is coming to Monroe County. Tomah Emergency Medical Services Chief Adam Robarge says to sign up for the Pulse Point app, go to your app store, search for Pulse Point, and choose Monroe County as your agency to follow.
14: What participants are asked is if they're trained in CPR, if they're trained in sudden cardiac arrest response, that they would be notified that they're there minutes before the ambulance services and before law enforcement arrives on scene, and that they can start rendering aid until first responders arrive. So the sudden cardiac arrest, the immediate response of bystanders in the area is what makes the biggest contribution to whether or not a person survives a sudden cardiac arrest event.
13: Robarge says the apps let people know of any sudden cardiac arrests at a public location within a specific radius of that location, and that the sudden cardiac arrest survival rate is just 11%. And now you're up to date. Craig Otto, Magnum Media News.
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15: Fair skies carry us through midday with highs near 71 and a west wind at 15. Tonight stays mainly clear as lows dip into the mid-40s. Tomorrow brings mostly sunny skies and highs in the mid-60s, then partly cloudy tomorrow night with lows near 42. Friday turns partly cloudy with highs in the low 70s. The weekend is sunny, highs near 79, and winds turning south at 15.
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0: Classic Rock 94.5, TMB Jethro Tull, Aqualung. I was reading a story here in New York. They have declared a disaster emergency over the measles outbreak that they have. That is amazing. It's their biggest disaster since, well, since the Jets. I've got an information break coming your way here. We're going to kick out another block of rock, too. 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

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Oh, let's see here. Oh, the 17th and 18th of this month here, that's a Saturday and Sunday, the Clifton Sportsman's Club, their rescheduled tractor pull and car show weekend is going to be happening. Yeah, mark your calendars again, October 17th and 18th. There's free admission both days. Saturday, the pulling gets underway at 12 noon, and they'll have food trucks there and refreshments. There's a kids' pedal tractor pull at 4 o'clock. Sunday is the car, truck, tractor, and bike show, and that will start at 11 o'clock. Now, there's more info waiting for you. If you go to Facebook, just type in Clifton Sportsman's Club there in the search thingy. And you'll be all set. All right? Yeah, enjoy. That's going to be a fun weekend. Jimi Hendrix, Van Halen, Creedence Clearwater Revival, and Eddie Money on 94.5 TMB.

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0: Classic Rock 94.5 TMB Jimi Hendrix. I actually learned how to play the drums to that song. I was a teenager, and my girlfriend bought me a set of drums. Man, I couldn't even drive yet, man. I was banging on them things. Woo, baby. Yeah, she had a couple of bucks. Too bad it didn't last. She didn't take them back, though, thank heavens. All right. She kept my ring, too. God, enough of that. All right, we got our information break coming up here. And then I've got the Scorpions, Rush, Leonard Skinner, the Rolling Stones, Green Day, and Kansas, where I told you David Hope is 77 today on Classic Rock 94.5 TMB.
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8: Fair skies carry us through midday with highs near 71 and a west wind at 15. Tonight stays mainly clear as lows dip into the mid-40s. Tomorrow brings mostly sunny skies and highs in the mid-60s, then partly cloudy tomorrow night with lows near 42. Friday turns partly cloudy with highs in the low 70s. The weekend is sunny. Highs near 79 and winds turning south at 15.
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1: 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We track storms.
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Classic Rock 94.5 TMB Kiss and Strutter. I'm just checking out some of the entertainment news during that set. And after its re-release, Avengers Endgame, that is now the top grossing movie of all time, brought in $2.9255 billion. Yeah, and to put that kind of in perspective, if you take the entire gross of Digger and add $2.9255 billion, that's so much there. And I see Ringo Starr launched another tour. Oh, baby. And to add a little youth to the lineup, his opener is Mozart. I have for you The Police, Heart, Foreigner, and AC/DC on 94.5 TMB.

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0: 94.5 DMB, Bob Seger, Like a Rock. I've got an information break coming up here. My final set for this Wednesday will include Fleetwood Mac, The Cars, and The Who. Midday Mike saying, thanks so much for joining me here today. Back with you again tomorrow morning at 10 a.m. Jason Drew got an armload out there. What are you going to start with? Aerosmith. Which one? Got about 80. Ragdoll. Okay. All right. Jason Drew is going to rock you through the rest of the afternoon and into those evening hours. Have yourself a great rest of the day and enjoy all the rock that's coming on Classic Rock 94.5 TMB.
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8: Fair skies carry us through midday with highs near 71 and a west wind at 15. Tonight stays mainly clear as lows dip into the mid-40s. Tomorrow brings mostly sunny skies and highs in the mid-60s, then partly cloudy tomorrow night with lows near 42. Friday turns partly cloudy with highs in the low 70s. The weekend is sunny, highs near 79, and winds turning south at 15. Cloudy tomorrow night with lows near 42. Friday turns partly cloudy with highs in the low 70s. The weekend is sunny, highs near 79, and winds turning south at 15.

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There is Fleetwood Mac. Good afternoon, I'm Jason Drew. Remember when the Clifton Sportsman's Club tractor pull was scheduled a few weeks back, but it was canceled, rescheduled due to weather? Well, it's coming up, and we'll touch on that here shortly. Here's Aerosmith. It's 94.5 TMB.

0: Well, it was 6 years ago yesterday that we lost Eddie Van Halen. It's classic rock, 94.5 TMB. So it has been rescheduled. The Clifton Sportsman's Club Tractor Pull and Car Show is set to take place the 17th and 18th of October. Free admission both days. Saturday pulling gets underway at 12 noon with food trucks, refreshments, a kids pedal pull, and a whole lot more. And then Sunday, you got the Car, Truck, Tractor, and Bike Show. That'll get underway at 11 o'clock. For more information, head on over to their Facebook page and look up the Clifton Sportsman's Club.
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6: Mostly clear skies today with highs near 73 and west winds near 15, gusting as high as 25. Skies stay mainly clear this evening, lows in the mid 40s. Tomorrow turns partly cloudy with highs in the mid 60s. And those partly cloudy skies hang on tomorrow night as lows dip into the low 40s. Friday brings some clouds, a high in the low 70s, and winds becoming south at 10.
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0: Classic Rock, 94.5 TMB. There is Lynyrd Skynyrd. I'm Jason Drew. This weekend, it's the distribution for those coats for kids, as we did that drive that wrapped up on Monday. It'll take place Friday from 4 to 7 and Saturday from 10 to noon at the Lighthouse Assembly of God Church in Toma. It's first come, first served basis. There are some adult sizes as well. So if the kiddos are in need of some winter clothing, come on out and check it out for yourself. Again, this Friday from 4 to 7 and Saturday 10 to noon at the Lighthouse Assembly of God Church in Toma.
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There's Billy Joel at a 1974. It's classic rock, 94.5 TMB. We'll get to Rush, Midnight Oil, and REO Speedwagon up here shortly. Here's the Scorpions.

0: Classic Rock, 94.5 TMB, and there's REO Speedwagon. Well, it's coming up here in a couple of weeks. It has been rescheduled. The Clifton Sportsman's Club Tractor Pull and Car Show scheduled for the 17th and 18th of October. 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
5: That defund the police radical Rebecca Cook's running again.
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6: Well, waiting tables is just what she wants us to see. 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
6: They're just crazy.
5: And dangerous.
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8: Mostly clear skies today, with highs near 73 and west winds near 15, gusting as high as 25. Skies stay mainly clear this evening, lows in the mid-40s. Tomorrow turns partly cloudy, with highs in the mid-60s. And those partly cloudy skies hang on tomorrow night as lows dip into the low 40s. Friday brings some clouds, a high in the low 70s, and winds becoming south at 10.
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0: Classic Rock, 94.5 TMB, there is 38 Special. I'm Jason Drew. We wrapped it up on Monday, the Coats for Kids Drive. Now, keep in mind, distribution will take place this weekend, Friday from 4 to 7, and Saturday from 10 to noon at the Lighthouse Assembly of God Church in Tomah. The kids are in need of some winter clothing, maybe a new coat, some snow pants, hats, gloves, mittens, and boots. Come on out and see for yourself. All items will be given away on a first-come, first-served basis. There are some adult sizes as well. Again, this Friday from 4 to 7, and Saturday from 10 to noon at the Lighthouse Assembly of God Church in Tomah.
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9: Property taxes statewide saw the largest increase in more than three decades.
5: That's Democrat David Crowley's plan. Crowley and the Democrats seem more interested in raising taxes to fund fraud than fight fraud. Crowley raised property taxes in Milwaukee County.
10: Crowley recommends increasing the property tax levy.
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0: 94.5 TMB with the cars. Let the good times roll. That shall be the case. If you recall, the Clifton Sportsman's Club tractor pull was scheduled. When was that? A few weeks back. And then it was rescheduled due to weather. Well, it is now set to take place on the 17th and 18th of October. Free admission both days. Saturday pulling gets underway at noon with food trucks, refreshments, and a kids' pedal tractor pull at 4. Sunday, you get the car, truck, tractor, and bike show. That gets underway at 11 o'clock. More information, head on over to Facebook and look up their page, the Clifton Sportsman's Club.
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1: 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We track storms.
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14: That's Democrat David Crowley's plan. 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Crowley raised property taxes in Milwaukee County.
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22: Mostly clear tonight with lows near 45. Tomorrow, partly cloudy with highs in the mid-60s, then clouds at times tomorrow night as lows approach 40. Friday brings partly cloudy skies, a high in the low 70s, and south winds at 10. Saturday, clear with a high in the low 80s and gusty south winds at 20. Sunday, more sunshine, highs in the upper 70s, lows in the upper 50s.
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0: 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There is the Romantics. I'm Jason Drew. Parents, when would you consider yourself to be the most happiest as a parent? This comes from Developmental Psychology. It's a research publication. They found that studies reveal two phases of life when parents are the happiest. Of the thousands of parents polled, most were happiest during infancy and when their children became adults and no longer lived at home. There's a large dip in satisfaction between those two times. Parental happiness is at its lowest during the middle school years. I guess that makes complete sense. Yes, the teenage years.
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We'll get to Eddie Money as well as Queen and Bad Company. 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

0: Classic Rock, 94.5 TMB, and there is Bad Company. I'm Jason Drew. How are you holding up in the midterm madness? What do we got, about a month ago? According to the Midterm Project, traditionally, midterm elections see only 15 to 20% of voters voting. Election prognosticators predict that the percentage will be more than doubled when we vote next month. Voter turnout isn't just a statistic, it's the single biggest factor in determining who will represent you, what policies get passed, and whose voices are heard. When turnout is low, elections are decided by a smaller, less representative slice of the population. When it's high, the government looks more like the country it serves. So go vote.
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4: Mostly clear tonight with lows near 45. Tomorrow, partly cloudy with highs in the mid-60s, then clouds at times tomorrow night as lows approach 40. Friday brings partly cloudy skies, a high in the low 70s, and south winds at 10. Saturday, clear with a high in the low 80s and gusty south winds at 20. Sunday, more sunshine, highs in the upper 70s, lows in the upper 50s.
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There is Creed Set of 1968. We'll get to you too, as well as Joan Jett. Here's Pink Floyd. It's 94.5 TMB.

0: There's you too. It's classic rock. 94.5 TMB. I'm Jason Drew. That's it for me. I am out. Dylan's coming in next. You guys have a great night. We'll talk to you tomorrow.
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